If it's a vibe, it's on the vibe. 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

Yeah, sick that. 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

0: Hey you. 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
3: Walk in this with a limb. 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

Birds in a coop, 22s on a ride. 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Like we in Future Cup, how this motherfucker lame.

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5: The dash a digi, the schedule busy, my head in a hoodie, my shorty a goodie, my cousins are crazy, my cousins like Boogie. 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

She a baddie, so keep me motivated, keep her around. 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What's going on? 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Hey, who this for?

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0: Yeah, I'm a 10 and a freak. I'm only spitting out, but it's the ring.

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0: 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I go where I want, good, good. Play if you want, let's do it. I'm a young CEO, sure. Yeah, yeah, yeah.
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0: 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I got way too much.
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1: Communication coming in. Too much that I can't communicate with all of them. I do wish I had scientist or engineer friends. Let's go. Get out of here, petrol is cheaper than it's ever been. And then, who's to say when all will end? All I know is when the portrait painted, better have your portion of the rent. A dollar more and you will get upgraded. When you think you've made it, you are then just tolerated, overrated. 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Do summers ever forget? 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
2: I'ma live for it.
0: Yeah, damn, it's shaped like a teardrop. 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

0: Hey you, late nights, we set a different type of vibe. 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
1: For sure. 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
1: For sure. 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

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The Vibe. The Vibe. 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
5: What up, twin? 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

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We out, we out. 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

She a baddie, so keep me motivated, keep her around. 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

0: 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Try this.
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1: 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The Vibe. Yeah.

0: 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I got way too much. 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I got way too much. I got way too much.
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sounds of your precious baby crying. Do you clear your mind? 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I hear it in all of your songs. Doing you wrong. Family been doing you wrong. On days you feeling like you on your own, I wrote this for you to put on. Thank you for sharing your light, your voice, and writing the beautiful poems. Session 32, bring me the tears. 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

0: Hey you, late nights, we set a different type of vibe. 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
3: 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We all on drain loaded, we loaded. I drop a bag on your head before I drop my. This for my granny and my mama, my big sister. Wow. 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
2: Location.
1: 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Made a 100.

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I know he got some hoe in him, pull on him, extort, bully the flow on him. 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

slaves. Atlanta was the mecca, building railroads and trains. 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

player, not a simp, babe. 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

What up? This is DJ Michael Watts, and you know I love that H-Town flavor. And speaking about H-Town, let's get into something new right now on The Vibe.

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6: Yeah.

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0: Hey, look out, man. It's the Ferret with the cheese, little O, screwed up click representer. And we about to get into another H-Town classic right here on The Vibe. Whoa!
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2: Yes, Naya. 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
0: Yeah, yeah.
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0: It's another vibe straight out of H-Town on the all-new Vibe, Houston's culture.
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0: Hey you. 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
0: It's smooth. It's slow. And it'll put you in the mood.
3: Oh, yeah.
0: It's late night vibes. On the vibe.
3: The vibe.
4: Oh, that's a vibe. 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
0: The vibe.

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1: It's just me as the goat.
0: Damn. 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
2: On the all-new vibe.

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0: Posting in New York at Bottega like I'm doing. 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

0: Hey you, late nights, we set a different type of vibe. 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

0: ain't official. 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
4: 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I don't owe no nothing. 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
6: 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You already know it's your girl, Michelle C., the finer woman, always doing finer things. And you are officially inside of the brunch vibes. You know what it is. It's your space to come in, slow it down a bit, turn the music up, and pull something good in your cup. Okay? We finna get our spirit right today. Listen, I got some good soulful sounds and R&B energy that will, you know, hopefully lift you up a little bit and, you know, or if not, relax you a little bit. Whichever way you decide to carry it, I got you, baby. So keep it locked right here. Right now, here's Buddy, Music Soul Child. Would you be my buddy? It's the Brunch Vibe Show.

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1: Come through, catch a nigga on at the right time. I put you down on some real without even trying. 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However I feel about it, it's just how I feel about it, you know what I'm saying? 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What's going on? 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Man, who this for?

0: Chippy dip on a, I got way too much. I can't keep it on a low. I got way too much. I got way too much.
1: What's up? This is Courtney Shiloh, and right now we're about to get into more of Houston's culture on The Vibe.

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0: I just picked up something from Mercedes. It's a one-on-one. 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Blood money, that's how I got this. Blood money, that's how I got this. We can vacation wherever we want, cause I don't care what none of my ops is.
1: You hang around too many, that's, you gotta be. 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Yeah, doing all that woofing. 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

0: love. Add RS and that's surely what we are. 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
1: Yeah. Play something inspiring.
3: 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Do it. Not yet. 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

0: Hey you. 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
0: 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Late Night Vibes. 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

keep the freak, that's a me. Next year, I got a B&B. Pile of shirts like the eatery, none of these other n****s ever seeing me. Marty, Marty. I don't wanna talk about money. I don't think that I should talk about money. Yeah, I'ma talk about money. You push my bitch off like a potty. 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I wanna put it all in your body. 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I got a different talk. If a nigga say that he don't want you, then he gets lottie.

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1: The vibes.
0: Oh, it's a vibe.
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0: Yeah, yo.
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2: 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It's time to turn it up a little bit. Now, listen, two guys. One of them is absolutely from the DMV, so you already know what that means to me. But the other one is on tour right now, on the R&B tour with Usher. And, if you know, you know, right? So, Wale and Chris Brown with Angles. Listen, knowing your angles is about more than just the camera. It's about knowing what looks good on you, know what feels good to you, and most importantly, know who you are when nobody is watching. That confidence hit a little different when it comes from the inside. You know what I'm saying? Ride with me on this one, y'all. It's Angles, Wale featuring Chris Brown right here on the Brunch 5 Show.
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0: over there. Hey, Houston, what's happening? It's Sunday afternoon, and you already know what time it is. Welcome to week 15 of the Nitra Effects. Yes, we are doing the dang thing. We are live from the illustrious Texas Southern University. This is Houston's Culture, The Vibe. And around here, we are always talking comedy, culture, and conversation. And sitting across from me is my homie, my little sis, my little niece there. What's up, Miss Alana Miller?
1: Alana Miller, that's me. What's up, Houston? We have a great show for y'all today.
0: Yes, we do, man. What you do this weekend? Did you do anything exciting?
1: I was just with my boyfriend this weekend, really.
0: She's not booed up. I'm going to have to play Booed Up by LMI for her. Bitty Badu looking.
1: Well, no, we had a great time. Went to go get tacos. I forgot the place, but they had a DJ in there. Mind you, Nitra, it was some kids in there. The DJ, she talking about, shake some ass, come on.
0: Oh, wow.
1: Like, she was
0: don't act like these kids don't be
1: but
0: on
1: it
0: TikTok.
1: It was only the babies and us.
0: Whatever. I don't care.
1: Come on.
0: You ain't got no business having your kids in no places like that. I'm sorry. I don't feel sorry for you. I don't.
1: Yeah.
0: So. I mean, this weekend I went to the media conference.
1: Yes.
0: And that was dope.
1: Tell us about that.
0: You know, it's just a space where you can network with different elements of media.
1: Yes.
0: If this is something that you're interested in, I'm going to tell you to look into them for next year because this is an annual thing. So definitely look into them if you're looking to branch into media, if you wanted to network, produce, direct, all of that, broadcast. Like, everybody who is somebody in the city, because this city is growing just crazy.
1: Yeah, it
0: when
1: is.
0: It comes with like producing and like filming things here. So it was totally a dope weekend. I had a great time. Shout out to Professor Vincent Powell. He was on a panel, a couple of panels, and then he had BTS behind the scenes footage little class he taught today. And I went to that earlier before the show, so it was good. It was good.
1: Shout out to Powell for real, because he's always giving students opportunities.
0: People don't understand. I've never taken his class. I've ran from his classes because I hear they're great, but it's a lot of work. And I'm not in the mind space to want to work my last semester. So,
1: I get that.
0: Yeah, man, I've always heard great things and how great his mind is. And just speaking to him alone, like, he will big you up and make you feel like, that's what I want to do. So, shout out to him. So, well, we got a great show today, like Alana said. Alana is talking They Said News, and she got our TSU Spotlight. And at 2:30, she's going to lead our conversation with Dr. Chandra Webb, y'all. Okay.
1: Period.
0: She's coming in. She's talking her new ventures. And at 3 o'clock, we are leveling up with a little motivational mix. Sometimes you just need a little pick-me-up,
1: especially on a Sunday.
0: Yes. And it's a beautiful hot Sunday here in the city. Lord, it's hot today. Don't forget, we also go live from the Chief Seats, and we're talking to Houston Texans. I'm a Texans fan this season.
1: Okay.
0: So, we actually playing right now. We might want to check the score. We'll come back with that later.
1: Mm-hmm.
0: And before we leave, somebody is getting undumbed today. I'm not playing that.
1: I feel like it's going to be me.
0: Oh, Lord. You was booed up all weekend. I'm just saying, Alana, is you ready for this?
1: Yes, I am.
0: I don't think you ready for this.
1: I'm ready.
0: Is you ready?
1: She ready.
0: She ready. Okay, you got to stay ready to keep from having to get ready. Okay? Y'all, this is the Nitra Effect on The Vibe Houston. Don't forget to follow us on our socials. Make sure to follow at The Vibe Houston. And follow me on IG, Miss Already, MSALREADY.
1: And follow me on Instagram at Alana Mie, ALANNAMIE _.
0: That's what it is. All right, now we're about to jump into our first song. This is for Alana right here. We're going to get it booed up for
1: her. Come on, y'all.
0: Here on Houston's Culture, The Vibe.

0: Boom. And that was I Just Want to Love You by Jay-Z and Pharrell here on Houston's Culture. The vibe, y'all.
1: Yes.
0: Y'all don't understand the vibe just shifted in studio. So y'all will find out in just a moment. But right now, my girl Alana, lace us up with what they saying.
1: They said news. Okay, let's get into it. So like you said, Nitra, off the mic, you don't want to talk about, you know, your husband or whatever.
0: Well, we're not going to do that. No Chris Brown slander.
1: But we have to talk about it. So they said the streets is kind of mad at Jasmine Crockett. She went up on stage in their Dallas concert and gave them a congressional award, Usher and Chris Brown. And people are kind of having mixed feelings about that. There's some saying, why did she give Chris Brown an award based on his, like, you know, his lengthy rap sheet against women? And then also what she fights for against Trump and stuff like that. It doesn't align.
0: Listen, I understand apples and oranges, but what you're not going to do is throw peas in there. And that's what they're doing. They're throwing in peas with apples and oranges, you know. Trump is in a whole lane by himself. He's not a Chris Brown, you know. At least, I ain't gonna say at least, but when Chris Brown did make his mistakes, he was young. This man been doing this for 80 years almost, you know, so. But Jasmine Crockett, I commend you. You know, there would be no black woman slander.
1: Yeah,
0: here.
1: I don't tolerate any black woman slander.
0: I don't play those games, but I support her and I support what she's trying to do. You know, these two gentlemen are on tour. They are bringing in
1: and every
0: record,
1: tour is sold out.
0: Right. Record breaking numbers. So why can't we acknowledge this? And who?
1: I just
0: they
1: feel like
0: get on my nerves.
1: I feel a congressional award, though. Like, dude, I feel like that was just a bad PR move.
0: Listen,
1: for
0: they gave
1: her.
0: Diddy the key to the city of New York, baby. Anybody can get it anytime, okay? What we're not going to do is do any Chris Brown slander, because I'm going to see him next month when he comes to concert.
1: Goodness.
0: And I plan on doing an ugly cry, as I do every time.
1: Okay, well, our next, they said news. They saying Drake is back from NOLA again. He dropped a snippet of his song Janice, STFU, remix, and they have Miss Heaven on there. I love Drake when he's from New Orleans. Or the Caribbean.
0: Or from Texas. Used to land in Vegas.
1: I don't know. I like the Caribbean Drake and the New Orleans Drake.
0: What's a Caribbean Drake? What's a Caribbean Drake
1: like,
0: song?
1: Like a Controller.
0: Oh.
1: Or like, he had a couple like I'm from Jamaica songs.
0: Well, you know what? I like when like other artists get in their bag and they expose like underdeveloped artists. Like
1: yes, that's what Drake does a lot.
0: Right, he does that a lot. He put people on. He put people on the Sexy Red. I will never forgive him. But I do buy.
1: He's saying Drake is back from NOLA again. He dropped a snippet of his song.

0: bag and they expose like underdeveloped artists. Like,
1: yes, that's what Drake does a lot.
0: Right. That's what he does. He put people on. He put people on the Sexy Red. And I mean, and I will never forgive him. But I do vibe out to my Hussy Hymns. You know, I love a Hussy Hymn. So yeah, I mean, I want to hear the song. I don't know what's. I'm not feeling his latest music. I miss old Drake.
1: I do too. I miss when Drake was for the girls. I feel like Drake is for the guys now. His demeanor, his aura, it doesn't give that. I love women
0: 40.
1: Anymore.
0: He's you know, when men get a certain age, they become real bro-y. You know what I'm saying? So
1: I don't know. That's just Drake. Be yourself.
0: I mean, don't do Drake.
1: Be yourself.
0: I like him. Just long as he don't go back to Aubrey. I like Drake.
1: We got a peak of Aubrey in 2024.
0: I like when he light skinned with dark dude tendencies. I like that Drake. You know what I'm saying? But when he get in his extra lack of melanin bag.
1: Yeah. Okay, streets are also saying, they said that Jay-Z has a new documentary on streaming services playing right now. I think that's like
0: I think it's like 8 episodes.
1: Okay, and 8 episodes.
0: I was going to start it last night. I put it on and then I looked him in his face and I fell asleep.
1: Yeah.
0: Jay-Z is not appealing on the eye.
1: Jay-Z, when I think of Jay, you know that saying, dinner with Jay-Z or like $10,000? I feel like the documentary, that's like a dinner with Jay-Z. He just going talk.
0: I don't know why people feel like he's so fascinating. He's not Beyonce. He's never going to be Beyonce.
1: Yeah,
0: he wants to be Beyonce's
1: husband.
0: That's all he is.
1: But he does have good music, though. I can't take that away from him. I love So Ambitious with Pharrell.
0: Oh, yeah, that's my jam. I mean, don't get me wrong. Jay got some music.
1: He's a good artist.
0: Right. But, you know, he cut his hair off. Girl, he looked like a whole new camel. He looked like a camel that just shed it. I don't know. He looks different. He's darker. Like,
1: they said that was a lace front.
0: You know, him and Cam Newton, you know, they say Cam locks is attached to the hat because you don't see Cam without
1: that.
0: Yeah,
1: you never see him without that hat.
0: Yeah, but, you know, I mean, I like Jay. I just, you know, I like the other Mr. Carter.
1: I don't know if I can sit down for 8 episodes.
0: I will. I'm going to report back next week and let you know.
1: Let
0: it might
1: know.
0: Take me all week to watch them because he's not fascinating. I've never, like, Jay-Z doesn't have a voice that I want to hear talk for 30 minutes plus. You know what I'm saying?
1: Yeah.
0: He kind of talks like Elmer Fudd a little bit, and then he has like a little woo-woo-woo-woo in his voice.
1: Yeah, and the New York. Yeah,
0: So I hope, I'll let you
1: talk.
0: Know.
1: Yeah.
0: I'll let you know next week, because it's probably going to take me all week to, and I like to binge watch stuff like that, but yeah. Okay, we'll see what's up. It's all good, though. Well, we're going to jump into some music real quick because they always saying something.
1: Always.
0: And since they always saying something, I think we should go ahead and give them a little Aubrey. You know, here it is, Best I Ever Had by Drake on Houston's Culture, The Vibe. About them,
2: this is not to get confused.

0: Houston's Culture the Vibe, and that was Drake with Best I Ever Had. I send that out to Alana since she was booed up this weekend. We heard a little Ella May earlier, and then now we got this one. So, you know, I'm excited because we are jumping into, you know, as we progress with the show, we've been having studio guests, and this in-studio guest is a vibe, y'all. I don't think y'all understand. So let me just give y'all a little brief intro of this young lady, okay? Vibe Houston family, it's time to welcome our in-studio guest, Dr. Chandra Webb. Pew, pew, pew. Yes, she is an educator, a mentor, and an advocate for the next generation of entertainment and media professionals. She serves as an adjunct professor and an academic advisor for the entertainment and recording industry management, helping students navigate their education and their path into this industry. Online, she's Dr. Chandra Inspires. Well, I'm sorry, let me say that right. She's at Dr. Chandra Inspires, helping students, I lost my train of thought, but it's all good. Listen, I'm trying to be all formal because she make me nervous. She is just the dope individual. I actually had her as a professor, and she taught me so much in that 13-week time span. Like, she opened my eyes when it comes to social media, when it comes to merchandising, when it comes to just promoting, marketing, all of this. So I am so excited to have her in studio and let her tell you about her latest ventures. You guys, give it up for the illustrious Dr. Chandra Webb.
1: Yes, clap it in.
0: Like I said, I was trying to be so formal, but I just got nervous. Like,
2: I had to be
0: on my P's and Q's. Y'all don't understand the level of fashionista this young lady
1: is. She looks so nice today, guys.
0: Man, I told Alana, I was like, baby, come dressed, because she gonna serve it to y'all. And as that she does.
2: Thank you.
0: The element of Jazzy is over there. If it had a picture of Jazzy in the dictionary, she gonna be there serving.
2: Oh, my God.
0: Yeah, she know what she do.
2: I'm
0: going to keep y'all
2: in my pocket.
0: I mean, there it is.
3: Well, thank you so much for having me. I'm glad to be here with you and Alana.
1: Yes.
3: This is so good.
1: We're happy to have you.
3: Thank you.
1: So, we know that you're a professor, advisor, a mentor, but who was Dr. Webb's before all the titles?
3: Oh, very good question. You know what? I was that homegirl from Harm Clark, Texas, where I grew up. The baby of the family, just a dreamer, always dreaming big. I would like to say I was that wild hair in the family. I wanted to try everything, and my mom and dad supported that. Mm-hmm. But before, I just ended up, becoming just someone who enjoys life. I love to laugh, and I thought I was going to be a comedian like Nitra. That's what they thought in high school. I went to Woolridge High School, and I was voted the funniest girl. And so everybody thought, oh, she's going to be on BET when we graduate. And then I graduated, and I had all these chords, and they were like, who did you steal those from? They didn't know how I was as smart as I was, because I was just so cool with everybody. But just growing up and having a lot of family around me, I ended up going to college and loving it, and just became just an advocate for learning. And I just went on and just furthered my education.
1: I love that you touched on your education. What degrees do you hold? And also, why is education so important to you?
3: Okay, so I have two bachelor's degrees, a bachelor of business and a bachelor of finance. Mm-hmm. I have an associate's in fashion merchandising. I got my bachelor's from Houston Baptist University, which is Houston Christian University now. I got an associate's in fashion merchandising from Houston Community College. I have two master's degrees from Walden University, and I have a PhD. So I guess that's about six college degrees. I'm a nerd at heart.
0: Come on, educated.
3: Yes, but education was everything. I mean, it was the ticket out, you know, in my family. I'm a first-generation college graduate. Mm-hmm. So that was extremely important to my mom, to my family, for me to just kind of carry that torch and just be in that lane and take it as far as it could go. So that's what I've done. I knew I've always wanted to be a professor and be one that educates and empowers. Mm-hmm. And so I knew I had to hold credentials to be listened to and to be influential along with that. So that's the story behind me getting all those degrees in education.
1: Yes. So what specifically led you to ERIM, Entertainment and Recording Industry Management?
3: Oh, I love that. So I love fashion. Growing up, my aunties were first ladies, and I just kind of grew up around fashion my entire life. And I ended up going abroad, study abroad, and then I ended up coming back, opening up a boutique. Mm-hmm. But the thing is, back 15, 16 years ago, we didn't have branding. We just called it marketing. And I did a lot of grassroots marketing. I'm talking putting labels on flyers and walking the neighborhood and putting them in people's mailbox. So I learned how to market myself and promote myself. This was really before social media just really became very hot. Mm-hmm. And I got good at it, right? And so the opportunity came, and I started working with artists in the city doing image development and styling people. And I opened up my own boutique and produced fashion shows, and I loved it. So I was like, okay, it was just a great marriage of the two, fashion, yes, entertainment, branding, marketing. It worked because I had done the work, consulting, all of that. So that's how I ended up here at Texas Southern University.
1: Can we talk about your fashion for a second? Like, who is your inspiration? Who drives your love for fashion? Like, what is... Guys, she looks amazing right now. I'm in a room full of beautiful Black women.
0: Hey.
1: But I love everything about her outfit right now. Like, I'm so obsessed.
3: Thank you.
0: I'm telling you, that's what she gonna do. She gonna accessorize... She's always advocated for, what was it, like going thrifting?
3: Oh, thrifting. Mm-hmm. That's my thing. I love a high and low end. I'll mix it to the end of time. I love it. I would probably say I'm a fan of, Ralph Lauren is one of my favorite. I like that whole aesthetic.
1: Mm-hmm.
3: Just really clean lines. My fashion has changed over the years as I've gotten older. And I think your fashion should change.
1: Yes.
3: Over the years. Mm-hmm. And so now I'll buy trendy pieces, but I also like to keep my classic pieces. So I'm inspired just by a lot of people. And now we have influencers.
1: Yes.
3: So I have some of my favorite influencers that I follow. But for the most part, I just kind of developed my own style. I always say I began to feel comfortable in the body that I have now, because my body has changed throughout the years.
1: Mm-hmm.
3: And so I say, dress for whatever body you have right now, not you losing 10 pounds, not you, you know, buying something and you're going to wear it now.
1: Yes.
3: And dress for the body you have now. And so that's what I do. If it feels good on me, I'm going to wear it.
1: Yes.
3: Yeah.
1: I love that. I love that. So back to your students and your teachings and stuff like that. What do you think students misunderstand most about working in entertainment?
3: Wow. That they have to be good listeners and that they have to read everything.
1: You do have to read everything.
3: You have to read everything. I promise I preach that in my classes. You know, I can tell, like, sometimes with assignments, they're asking me questions and I automatically know you didn't read the instructions because you wouldn't be asking me that question. In entertainment, if you don't read the fine print and if you're not a listener in those meetings, and you have to be one to speak up for yourself. Because I know when you get in the industry, you're hungry, right? You just want the next opportunity. So sometimes you're like, dang, that kind of sounded disrespectful to me. But hey, to be in a room, I'll take it. And you don't have to. But the way that you don't have to take it is when you're educated.
1: Yes.
3: And I always say, come in the room really knowing more than the other person. And the only way you can do that is if you read. And if you listen and get ahead of it and research. And so I think that is like a missed opportunity that students may not get in going in entertainment. You're talented, you're gifted, you have the passion. While that's wonderful, that's not enough to really, you have to really know the business. And those are the basics to really getting in learning the business.
1: Speaking about knowing and doing, what separates a student who wants to work in entertainment versus a student who's prepared to work in entertainment?
3: Oh, I love that question. Knowing how to accept rejection.
1: Mm-hmm.
3: entertainment is a lot of it is rejection and hearing no. You'll probably hear more no's than you hear yeses. And I think you have to really dig into your, you know, character and your confidence and building that up to be able to weather the storm in entertainment. Entertainment isn't for everybody.
1: Mm-hmm.
3: Some people, you know, they have this grandiose idea like, oh, I want to be a singer or I want to be a producer. And while it looks, you know, very glamorous on the outside and you see the lights and everything, when you really get in it and you're like, oh, it's not as easy as Drake makes it, or SZA, or you know, or anyone, Tiana Taylor, like they have put in the work. Mm-hmm. We just see the now, right? We just see the fact that they've made it. But at the end of the day, I think you have to be okay with hearing no, and it's the bounce back. It's what do you do with that no? It's mm-hmm. your perspective on how do you accept that no, and how you're gonna really implement making it a yes.
1: I love that answer. I love all of her answers.
0: I'm telling you, I don't think you realize the level of fabulousness that
3: yes.
0: you're sitting next to.
3: Y'all
1: like,
3: are
1: I
3: so
1: feel
3: nice.
1: The aura right now. Like,
0: it's contagious. Mm-hmm. I'm telling you, I took one class from her, and I was like, you know what? And usually on campus, y'all see me in dog mama mode. I'm in my workout clothes, it's hot. This yes. semester, I was like, this is my last semester.
3: Mm-hmm. And she was bringing it.
0: I was trying.
3: She was bringing it.
0: You know, she had
3: it.
0: The whole class being like, okay, I'm going to have to, you know. The dudes was telling me, yeah, that's one thing she going to do is show up. So, mm-hmm. yeah, you know, so I almost popped out this bag I knew you would have liked, but I was like, I ain't going to do it.
3: You should have. I should have taken it home with me.
0: I knew that's what was going to happen. And I would have felt compelled to actually have to give it to me. Yes, because
3: okay.
0: it was it's a nice Fendi bag. And it's...
3: Ooh.
0: Yeah. I'm going to take a picture of it when I get home and text it to you. And
3: yeah,
0: be like,
3: let me
0: Man,
3: see
0: Nanny Boo Boo.
3: Uh-huh, and tease me with it.
1: So what do you see in your students that makes you believe that they are capable of creating their own paths?
3: Oh, my goodness. You know what I love? What gets me excited every semester is just how passionate they are. My students are extremely intelligent.
1: Mm-hmm.
3: And I say that not because I teach them, but just from my interaction. I've been here at Texas Southern going on 9 years now. And they want it. They believe in themselves. And I think once you believe in yourself, and nobody can take that away from them. Mm-hmm. And I say, especially in branding or in entertainment or in anything, if you believe that you can, do it, regardless if it may sound like garbage to someone else or, you know, or somebody else doesn't believe. It doesn't matter. As long as you believe in yourself, and they do.
1: Yes.
3: They stand 10 toes down on their music. They stand 10 toes down on their writing,
1: mm-hmm.
3: fashion, whatever it is that they're creating, they promote it.
1: Yes.
3: And if you're the only one, that's all you need.
1: Mm-hmm.
3: Because I promise you, everyone else is going to get on board.
1: Yes. Believing in yourself is important. A lot of students feel like they have to choose one career path and stick with it. Your own career has taken several different directions. What do you say to students who have multiple passions, and how should they go about that?
3: Oh, and you're talking to the woman behind it. I just, you know, wrote a book called The Fearless Pivot because I've done so many pivots in my life. One, you can't be afraid. I feel like if you want to do something, try it out. You don't even know if it'll work if you don't try it out. We can talk ourselves out of a thing, or we can let other people talk us out of a thing.
1: Mm-hmm.
3: And I say that is the wrong route to go, because you may miss that very thing because it doesn't fit into a formula or anything like that. I mean, I've been a stylist. I have 25 years of corporate finance, and then I transitioned to fashion, and then I transitioned to healthcare and HR and higher education.
1: Yes.
3: And all of that has been a part of my journey and has been necessary
1: mm-hmm.
3: to where I am now, because now I'm able to impart all of that experience and all of those jewels and knowledge and mistakes and failures that I've made, and I can bring them into the classroom.
1: Yes.
3: So I speak from a place of humility sometimes, and I speak from a place of winning. You know, I speak from all of that, and I'm able to give that to my students and to all of those people that I speak to at conferences or on mm-hmm. panels and so forth. So
0: nice. Now, Dr. Webb, hold that thought. We're going to take a quick little music break. But when we come back, we're going to be talking more about your mentorship and this
1: we got to get into the
0: project.
1: Book.
0: Absolutely.
3: Yeah, let's get into
0: it. You said it's called the Fearless Pivot.
3: Yes, reinventing ma'am. Reinventing your life on your own terms.
0: Already. Here it is.
4: If it's a vibe, it's on the vibe.

0: Lord, and that was Optimistic by the Sounds of Blackness. I felt the need to play that because all this optimistic talk that we have going on with Dr. Webb, like, I was like, you know what? I need something because she over here feeding
1: my
0: spirit.
1: On this good Sunday.
0: Yes, we got it. We got, listen, I'm telling you, when the vibe is vibing, it vibes, and that's Houston's culture.
1: Mm-hmm. I see what you did there,
0: Nitra.
2: I like it. And we're vibing.
1: So we're back with Dr. Webbs, and we want to talk about your book, The Fearless Pivot. For the people who haven't heard of The Fearless Pivot yet, what do you want them to understand about the word pivot? What does that mean to you?
2: So the word pivot is being somewhere where you don't want to be, but you don't know quite where to go or where to start. That is a pivot. That is knowing that a pivot needs to happen. That is just any change where you're not comfortable. And that can be anything. We go through pivots probably more than we think. I've gone through so many of them. Mm-hmm. And they can be uncomfortable. But a pivot is being somewhere you know you need to move from, because you're not satisfied with where you are.
1: Yes. I love that. What was happening in your own life that made you say, I need to write this book right now?
2: Honestly, God released me to write it because so many things had happened in my life. And I have to say, some of them I was embarrassed about, because when you go from the top and then you lose everything and you still have to carry face in front of people, there's an embarrassment that could come with it. And for me, it was. And so finally, I had gone through therapy and just rebuilding my life and gaining confidence. And I said, you know, it's time to tell my story.
1: Yes.
2: It's time for people to know what the in-between, because now people looking at me and I'm winning. You know, if you look at my social media, you're like, oh, she's traveling. She's doing this. She's lost weight. She's, you know, she is really winning. But nobody really knows when it was moments of silence and nothing was moving. So that's why I had to tell my story now. That's why I feel good and confident in feeling like people need to hear the story, because somebody is where I was.
1: Yes.
2: And I'm in a pivot now, say the least.
1: I love that you mentioned going from the top and having everything and then transitioning and having to start over, because, you know, people, they think that they stay at the top and that's how it is. But like, you got to know how to bounce back. Like you said earlier, bouncing back is the most important thing.
2: It is.
1: Yes. So what is one lesson that you had to learn the hard way that you put into this book?
2: It brought up so many emotions that some of the things I thought I had healed from, some of the things I thought I had processed, I hadn't, you know, in writing this book. And so I had to kind of sort through my feelings and go back to some of the things that I share in the book. Right. And then I look at it now from a different perspective, because I'm at a different place in my life as opposed to when I was in those places of the stories that I was telling. But that's like some of the things that I've learned. I've learned that I'm definitely stronger than I thought I was. I found out I was really lit. And I didn't give myself credit for it.
1: Yes.
2: You know, we don't.
1: Yeah, a lot of people don't do that.
2: No.
1: Yeah. It's hard to see yourself in your own light.
2: It is. Because think about it. Sometimes when you say, oh, my God, your hair is pretty. And then someone will say, oh, my God, it's just my curls not holding. No, I didn't say your curls weren't holding. I said your hair was pretty.
1: Right.
2: And we don't know how to accept compliments and celebrate ourselves.
0: People tell me my hair is pretty all the time. And I have no hair. And I'm just sitting there like, thanks.
2: But what they're saying is you are pretty.
1: Yes.
0: Okay, well, say that. I can some easily
1: people,
0: accept
1: but
0: that.
1: But, Nitra, some people don't know how to get out what they're trying to say all the way. So you
0: go to the extreme. Your hair is gorgeous. I always flip a pretend bang and be like, thank you.
2: Are you putting it behind your ear?
0: But, you know, it is hard to accept compliments.
2: It is. And I think it takes practice. But now I've learned how to receive.
1: Yes.
2: And so when people say kind things to me, I say thank you. Right. And I don't try to find a way out. But that has come, you know, over time. And it's necessary to begin to accept that, because you know, we are way more than what we think we are.
1: Mm-hmm.
2: Sometimes, and now I know that,
1: yes.
2: And no one can tell me different because of what I've gone through and what I've overcome.
1: Yes.
2: And what I continue to overcome. And so now that I'm in that place, I can share that with you or Nitra, and in knowing, because I know what it's like to not believe, not saying that you guys don't, but I know what it's like not to believe things about yourself.
1: Mm-hmm.
2: And I know what it feels like to when that light switch goes off and you tap in.
1: Yes.
2: And so I've tapped in.
1: Okay. Yes.
0: Y'all hit a tap. tap in.
2: Yes.
1: Now let's focus on like speaking to authors coming up. What was your process of writing this book? Did we ever have to step away? How long did it take you? Like, how do we get into writing books?
2: So, I'm a storyteller. Even when I speak, I like to just kind of tell stories and then intertwine messaging and wisdom in it. It took about a year, right? And it was just really about storytelling, recollecting. To be honest with you, I just started talking. I didn't really start off, you know, most people tell you, hey, start off with an outline, what you want your book to look like. And I was like, you know, I'm just going to go with it. And then I'll go back and figure everything out because I'm not quite sure what I want to say.
1: Mm-hmm.
2: And I knew I wanted to talk about reinventing yourself because I've reinvented myself. And,
1: yes.
2: And I've done things on my own terms. I didn't let anyone dictate to me what I should become or what that looks like. So I already knew the title and I said, okay, I'm just going to tell the stories that have happened in my life and then see what happens. And so in the book, I tell a lot of my stories. It's like a memoir and a self-guide.
1: Yes. And then reinventing yourself, looking back, do you think those different chapters were actually preparing you for where you are right now?
2: 100%. Like I said earlier, I'm in a pivot right now. I didn't realize the book I was writing, but I thought I was writing for other people and to help them, that I would need the book right now.
1: Mm-hmm.
2: And that I would be in a transition of dealing with grief and changes and all of those things have happened. I'm talking within the last 90 days. So
1: yeah.
2: Much has happened. And so now I'm reading my book, but I'm reading it from a reader's perspective.
1: Yes.
2: And I'm saying, ooh, this is good. I know I wrote it, but ooh, this is good. And my soul connects with it.
1: Mm-hmm.
2: And so that's what I feel. If you're in the middle of change or you don't know where to start or where to go, this is a good place to start.
1: Mm-hmm. Speaking of like not knowing and being confused, what do you think keeps people in situations or stuck in situations they've already outgrown?
2: Fear of the unknown. Most of us stay where we are. Whether it's a marriage, relationship, a job, keeping our kids at home when it's time to release them, it's fear. We don't know what that will look like in the future. And we don't know what we'll be without it or without them. And so I think that keeps us stuck. But I think if you get tired enough, you have to find that footing to making that first step.
3: You're listening to The Vibe on KUHF HD3 Houston, a service of the University of Houston, in partnership with KTSU, a service of Texas Southern University. We now rejoin The Vibe in progress.
2: But somehow I found the fortitude and what that looked like. And I just spell that out and I tell that story about what that looked like.
1: And then what do you want your readers to remember from, if they can remember one thing from your book, what do you want them to remember from The Fearless Pivot?
2: Don't be afraid of the pivot, the change, the reinvention, because you were really built for it. And you can't become something that you aspire to be if you don't make that first step. You have to. You have to make that first step. That's what this whole book is about. Where do I start? How do I get there? Is it time for a change? And who do I need to let go of, or what do I need to let go of to do it? That's what
1: okay.
2: The book is.
1: Okay. I'm getting the book, y'all.
0: I'm telling you.
1: I'm reading the book.
0: I most definitely am getting the book.
1: Mm-hmm.
0: Because coming from somebody who is a master pivoter,
2: I like
0: pivoted so many different times.
1: Mm-hmm.
0: You know what I mean? So I pivoted when she said she was at this door. I had to pivot and go to the other door. The pivot does not stop.
2: It doesn't.
0: I love the art of elevation, and I love the art that the elevation that she teaches. And it's like she not only teaches it, but she lives it. She breathes it. Like, and she believes in the things that she speaks about. So that's what's truly authentic about her and, you know, being in her space. Mm-hmm. So it's a dope lady right there, y'all.
1: Yes.
0: And if y'all have not taken her courses at Texas Southern University,
1: take the course.
0: They make for good electives.
1: Yes.
0: You know,
1: yeah.
0: You might not be an ERIM major, but I promise you, you will leave there equipped with what you need to go on to whatever your next level of life is. Mm-hmm. I promise you.
2: Thank you, Nisha.
0: Yes, ma'am.
2: That warms my heart to hear that from a former student. And I think that is just the ultimate compliment as an educator. When you see your student that I'm looking at right now doing her thing, thriving, and being just in another place, living out your dream and passion. Like, that's all we want for you guys at the end of the day.
0: And we appreciate it.
2: Yes.
0: And when you can see somebody that look like you that's doing it, it really does make a difference.
1: Mm-hmm.
0: I mean, we could be at another institution and it could be coming from, you know, a PWI instructor. It'll make sense. Mm-hmm. But when you can see it, it really does resonate. And I appreciate that, seeing a professional, educated Black woman. I didn't have many in my family, you know, on the educated side, but, you know, they had their own thing and gave what they needed to give. But to see someone in your element really does put things in perspective for me, make me think I could be a professor one day.
2: You absolutely
0: can. I might be able to pivot and be a fashionista.
2: You can do all of
0: this. I might be able to pivot and have a bob tomorrow. You don't know how I'm coming.
2: Listen.
1: Yes.
0: You'll never know how
2: I'm coming. On your own terms.
0: Already.
1: Being able to pivot is very important, especially in the entertainment industry, because things change so fast.
2: Yes, they do.
1: So I just love that you came to talk to us today.
2: I love that
1: you shared information with us, some gems.
2: Yes. You have asked some really amazing questions. The energy in here, you guys, y'all are not in here, but I'm feeling so inspired and warm.
0: Oh, I feel another book brewing.
2: I do.
0: She over there brewing another book. She's like, you know what? We're going to pivot again.
2: Yeah.
0: Pivot to this pen and paper.
2: Right.
0: Yes. Well, I got a question. So, you know, I just released my comedy special, and so it's called At My Big Age. I'm going to ask you, at your big age, you finally learned what?
2: That I can do what I want to do without asking for permission.
0: Come on, grown woman.
2: Mm-hmm.
0: That's how you know you grown. You grown. It don't matter. You going to do it anyway.
2: I'm going to do it anyway. I don't need to get anyone to sign off on it because the old Chandra, yes, I needed to run the story by you 5 different ways to make sure you were on board. But now if I wake up in the middle of the night and I'm like, I think I want to go to Amsterdam.
0: Ooh.
2: I'm going to book my flight if I want to. And I don't need anyone to go with me. I can just go by myself and really enjoy my time. Uh-oh. That's my affirmation. Uh-oh.
0: I know that
1: she got affirmations on her
0: phone. That's what I'm saying.
1: Y'all.
0: They busting out the bando. That's how great she is.
2: Y'all. It must be 305.
0: She affirmed herself.
2: I'm so sorry.
0: No worries. So before we let you go, what's next for Dr. Chandra Webb, and where can everybody follow you to get more information on your endeavors?
2: Yes. So you can follow me on Instagram at Dr. Chandra Inspires, all one word. Website, drchandraweb.com. And I'm on YouTube, Dr. Chandra Inspires. So if you just type in Dr. Chandra Inspires, Chandra, I am there. What's next? Speaking all over the city, all over the country. I have bookings. I'll be at a singles conference, podcast, all of that.
1: She's active, y'all.
2: Yeah, yes. Wherever I can share this message and encourage someone and help someone be more courageous on their path to really living life on their own terms, I'm there.
0: I know that's right.
1: Mm-hmm.
0: Listen, we don't have a what is that horn? So I got to do it manually. Pew, pew, pew, pew. I gotta do it manually. We tapping in over here.
2: Yes.
0: Man, listen, we thank you so much for stopping by.
2: Thank you for having me. I really appreciate this.
0: I this is week 15 for me. And you're my third in-studio guest.
2: Oh.
0: So I feel really privileged to have this. And I can't wait to grab this book. And don't forget, go to Dr. Chandra Inspires on IG.
2: Yes.
0: And you can find out more information on how to obtain that. So, guys, listen, we got the 3 o'clock mix coming up, and we'll be right back. Y'all stay tuned, stay locked here on Houston's Culture, The Vibe.

harder work, closer up. Pardon me, I'm bossing the pressure up. Bless you, bro, don't mess with us. We like the U in the 80s. Back to back, set a track. Hit the lick, get it back. Get the trick, jump the track. Want my money back. Time and time again, while I'm sipping on this gin. Al Davis said it best, just win, baby, win.

0: And we are doing just fine here in the studio with Houston's Culture. I am Nitra, Nitra, Nitra, and that was Mary J. Blige. Y'all know I'm going to give y'all some Mary every week. Alana.
1: Yes.
0: What's up with TSU Spotlight?
1: So on TSU Tuesday this week, we had a voter registration day event in the Student Center. We got students to sign up to vote, check their status, because you know some people got suspended. Then we had the Residential Life and Housing Pageant. Congratulations to Kaylin Gardner Jr. and Amaya Smith for being the new Mr. and Miss RLH. We also had the Org Fair, but that was canceled due to the weather.
0: Yes, unfortunately.
1: We were sitting out there and we were just getting rained on. Well, I was under the tent, but we were just getting rained on. You know, Professor Murray had us capturing everything for KTSU, too.
0: Y'all know HBCU ain't getting their hair wet. I don't know why y'all was entertaining the idea of being in the rain.
1: Everybody was out there prepared and everything.
0: What?
1: They had their table set up, and then as soon as you felt them droplets, everybody packed it up and ran into the student center.
0: As they should.
1: Mm-hmm.
0: That's why I didn't go. I was like, you know what? They ain't going to be out there. I'm not fixing to get dressed and go out there and then be let down. Because I remember last year when I tried to go, I got there. They said from 2 to 5.
1: Uh-huh.
0: I'm punctual. I'm there at 2.
1: Mm-hmm.
0: It wasn't a soul out there. Not a table.
1: Yeah, they were
0: still.

0: no black people.
1: Yeah,
0: come on.
1: There will be no black people. But we do be clowning. We do clown.
0: And so. Then later that night, we did have Rock the House, where all, not all of the orgs, but most orgs showed what they can do in skits and performances and stuff like that.
1: Yeah.
0: It was fun. Okay. I had fun. We documented that, did some stories on that. And that's all that happened this week at TSU. Okay. Make sure we look out for next week. UPC is holding an art exhibit on the Tiger Walk, and they're hosting an Unpopular Opinions event too. I don't know what day. I have to check in what day. Yeah.
1: Well, yeah. And it's this week that we're on?
0: Yeah, this
1: okay.
0: week.
1: Okay,
0: yeah.
1: Well, it'll be over because, okay, whatever. I
0: mean, we'll talk about it next week.
1: Yeah.
0: We'll recap.
1: I know Murray's going to have you out there filming and doing your duck dizzle. Well, I also want to give a shout out to adjunct professor Deontay Gray. He premiered his feature directing debut, Voices, at the Toronto International Film Festival, guys.
0: Mm-hmm.
1: You know, so shout out to him. That's major because that's like a major milestone.
0: Mm-hmm.
1: International, not Texas, not Houston, not the United, international.
0: Worldwide.
1: So, yeah, man. So, mm-hmm. you know, that's actually the screening is going on right now at 3:30. Yeah. So, you know, Texas Southern University, we got some dope
0: professors.
1: We
0: also have to shout out Professor Jarman. He hosted his first like concert thing in the bookstore. We had ERIM students and RTF students collab, and we did a little concert. And then I think there's going to be like a film coming out on that. I don't know, but shout out Professor Jarman.
1: Okay, let's go. Mm-hmm. We got Dr. Webb. We got Professor Jarman. We got Professor Gray. When I tell you Black excellence is excellenting
0: at TSU.
1: The illustrious mm-hmm. Texas Southern University, y'all. That's what we do. So we're going to move into the cheap seats because I just found out, you know, live from the cheap seats.
0: Nitra, she's stuck on being a Texans fan, guys.
1: I'm going to be, okay? That's what we do. I'm a Texan. And that's what I'm going to support. I support all Texas teams, even the Dallas Cowboys, okay? And we all know how the world feels about Dallas Cowboys.
0: That's my dad's favorite team.
1: That's my mom's favorite team. Mm. My mama is a heckler when she don't play about it. I'm pretty sure, because their game just started, I think, at 3:25.
0: Uh-huh.
1: So, yeah, I know she's already made it. She's probably in her Dallas blue from head to toe. Like, my mama do not play about her.
0: My dad said he listens to us right now.
1: Hey, Daddy. Wait, pause. That sounded weird. Hey, Alana's dad. Hey, Daddy. So, yes. you know what? Hopefully the Cowboys have a better game than the Texans, because when we last checked, it was 20-6 mm-hmm. Texans down.
0: Let's get into this score right now. They're still playing in the fourth quarter.
1: The Texans?
0: Yeah. They're still says fourth quarter right now. And it says we're losing. So I don't know if we can recover in 50 seconds.
1: No, we're not.
0: Yeah.
1: No.
0: So this is going to be their second loss?
1: Oh. Yeah. Second week in a row, because this is preseason.
0: You going to stay being a Texans fan?
1: You know what? I'm going to actually take my Texans shirt.
0: Let's make a pivot.
1: I'm going to. No. a fearless pivot. I'm not going to turn my back on them.
0: Okay.
1: So apparently, I think I need to go for the team that they're playing in order for them to win.
0: Mm-hmm.
1: So I'm going to have to start going for the other teams and then just glorify when we do win. So I'm going to try that next week.
0: Okay.
1: I'm going to go for the
0: other
1: team.
0: Who do they play next week?
1: I don't know. But whoever it is, I'm going for them. Okay.
0: The Colts.
1: Indianapolis.
0: Okay.
1: Okay. Let's go, Indianapolis. I'm going for them.
0: I don't know. Oh, they do play the Cowboys on October 4th.
1: I know. My mom was supposed to be going to the game, but she's not going.
0: Okay,
1: and they're
0: Texas
1: playing
0: Showdown.
1: Here.
0: Oh, they are.
1: I think they're playing here,
0: uh-huh.
1: if I'm not mistaken. And so the city is going to be overwhelmed with these Cowboys people.
0: Yeah.
1: Because they go an extra mile.
0: Mm-hmm.
1: I don't know who's worse. They always say who's worse, the Cowboys or the Saints fans. Those are the two most annoying
0: Saints. That's New Orleans, right?
1: Yes.
0: Yeah. New Orleans, they're always going to hold it down,
1: you know,
0: for their teams.
1: If it ain't their team, they're going to baby you to death. Baby, you want some? Well, baby, let's get back off up in this music right here. We about to play a little Cardi B for you guys.
0: He said Cardi B.
1: Some Cardi B. This is here on Houston's Culture, The Vibe.

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1: 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And that's because Ken the Man said do it.
2: Yeah, I kind of put the cup down for a minute, but honestly, it ain't nobody's business what's in my cup, what's in your cup, what's in their cup. It's your cup. Drink it. So whatever the hell was in my cup, the only reaction I did was got more popular, more successful, did a lot more things that I've ever done. I probably should pick that cup back up.
3: I'm sitting here looking at Keisha like, do you love me? Do you love me not?

0: Houston's Culture, the Vibe. That was LMI with Might Just. Y'all, we are wrapping up this excellent show this week. This has been one for the books, and I'm so excited. Again, I want to thank in-studio guest Dr. Chandra Webb. Yes. You guys, y'all make sure to go follow her on IG at Dr. Chandra Inspires, okay? And don't forget, if you come into the illustrious Texas Southern
1: University, you got to take a class.
0: Take a class, okay? G-I-B, Google it, boo. Google her, okay? Now, y'all know what time it is. I still have not found out my music for Undumb Yourself. So I'm just going to...
1: I'll help you. I'm going to think about it this week.
0: Okay. But I'm going to tap into my Alana voice. Are we ready?
1: Ready.
0: All right. So today we're going to stop over-promising and under-delivering. It's time to undumb yourself. I can't stand that. I can't do it. That ain't me.
1: You gotta pick up the pace a little bit, but still be soft.
0: A little soft and sultry. Yes. I can't, because I get real... Yeah. No. We're going to keep it moving. Today's lesson is simple. Let's stop over-promising and under-delivering. Some of y'all promised the moon, the stars, a kidney, a ride to the airport, and $40, and you don't even have gas. We want people to think we're dependable so badly that we agree to things that we already know we can't do. Mm-hmm. I got you. No, you don't. I'll call you tomorrow. No, you won't. I'm on my way. You haven't even put your drawers on yet, okay? Your word is part of your reputation. And every time you promise something and don't deliver, you're teaching people how seriously to take you. Mm-hmm. Sometimes we aren't intentionally lying. We overcommit, underestimate the time, or don't want to disappoint people by saying no. But they'll be more disappointed when you say yes and don't show up. So sometimes saying no up front is actually more respectable. Right, Alana?
1: Right.
0: Exactly. So don't guide me. Tell me the truth. Right?
1: Mm-hmm.
0: Okay. So sometimes you overpromise to yourself. Like, Monday, I'm starting in the gym.
1: I said that a lot.
0: Man, I've been saying that for 32 weeks. I say it every week, you know, but this semester I said I wasn't going to procrastinate, and I've been doing better. I'm trying to save money.
1: Mm-hmm.
0: Meanwhile, it's 2 a.m. and I was on TikTok ordering a new wig, but we're not going to
1: talk about it. That was me on Amazon last night, but it's stuff I needed. I know my dad.
0: You know
1: listening.
0: What I'm saying? Listen, we lie to ourselves all the time. And we just got to be better. So let's challenge ourselves and promise less and deliver more. Mm-hmm. Before you say yes, ask, do I have the time? Do I have the energy or the resources? Do I actually want to do it? Let me get back to you is a complete sentence. And so is no. You put the tongue to the roof of your mouth and say it with me.
1: No.
0: No. It's that simple. Listen, I don't have to promise everything to prove I'm dependable. My word means something. So I will commit only to what I can and what I will deliver.
1: Okay, Nitra, with the word.
0: I'm trying. So stop selling people the deluxe package when you know you're only delivering the free trial. I'm going to say that again.
1: Okay.
0: Stop selling people the deluxe package when you know you're delivering the free trial. Don't advertise Amazon Prime when the package ain't coming for 6 to 8 days. Underpromise, overdeliver. Congratulations, you're officially a little less dumb. You've been undumbed.
1: I love this segment that you have.
0: It's so inspiring
1: and like people need that. And then especially on Sunday, I love like the good Sunday. Like, come on.
0: On a Sunday. What are we doing this week? What's the lesson?
1: We are, what did you say? I know what you said.
0: You know what? We are
1: promising less, delivering more.
0: Come on now.
1: Before we say yes, we're asking, do we have the time,
0: the energy, the resources?
1: Yes.
0: Do we have
1: I need to start doing that more, though, because I overextend myself a lot.
0: Well,
1: so.
0: I mean, that comes with, you know, time.
1: Yeah.
0: And the more you mature and, you know, start living, you're 21, girl.
1: Yeah.
0: Yeah, you got all the active time and energy.
1: I'm 21, but in my mind, like, I'm, like, 30.
0: Girl, 30.
1: So, yes.
0: Girl, 30.
1: Once I started paying bills, I was like, dang, like, life is real.
0: You only got 21-year-old bills. You don't even have real bills yet. You know what I'm saying?
1: Rent is real.
0: You can
1: rent
0: still call your mama and be like, Ma, can you cash out me? Okay? When you keep living, your mama will call you and ask you to cash out her. Okay?
1: Yes.
0: So thank you guys so much for tuning in this week. Alana, we're going to be back here next Sunday.
1: Next Sunday, y'all.
0: Y'all have a great week. Mm-hmm. Make sure to drink water. Go for a walk.
1: Stay hydrated.
0: Yes, because it
1: Stay
0: is hot
1: fed.
0: Out here. Yes. You know, my mom is a strong advocate. Sorry, Mom, for what we call fart walks. Like after you have your meal.
1: She be crop dusting people? Or
0: no, she goes outside and she goes for a little walk around the block. So it's not circulating in her home.
1: So she's crop dusting
0: one.
1: People.
0: It's nature.
1: Okay.
0: She's one with nature.
1: Why are you telling your mama business?
0: Because like? She tells mine. I went live the other day and she was like, you need on lip gloss. Wait, how you gonna front me on my show? Whatever. She know I love her. We ain't even gonna do it like that. But, you know, my mama, that's her dynamic.
1: Yes.
0: She gone, and then she probably gonna hit me on Cash App later. I can't even tell her no. She just requested. I got to let it sit for a few days before I reply. Because I know she going to the casino. Shout out to her and her casino
1: buddies.
0: I never
1: got the appeal of gambling. I can't.
0: It's not
1: I don't like
0: either.
1: Losing money.
0: Me neither. Mm-mm. If I want to lose money, I'll get on Amazon.
1: Right. I need something back for that.
0: Yes. Right. Mm-hmm. Yes. I need something I can put together, you know, and then, yeah.
1: Yeah.
0: It used to be other vices, but, you know, the Lord has delivered me.
1: Amen.
0: All right, y'all. Let's get up out of here, man. Y'all stay tuned. Stay locked. We got Brittany Jalen coming up next here on Houston's Culture. The Vibe. We love y'all.
1: Love y'all.

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It's the vibe, Houston's culture. Hey, friend. I miss you, too. Yes. I go by the name of Brittany Jalen, and you are listening to Culture Vibes. Period. Shout out to my girl, Nitra, and her special guest. I feel so empowered. I hope y'all do, too. It's such a beautiful Sunday. Sunday, September 20th. It's not as hot as it was yesterday down here in the H. Oh, baby, it was hot. I'm talking about that kind of weather. It don't matter how many showers you take. You just want to take another because you keep sweating. Oh, my goodness. But listen, I got a great show ahead of you. Before we get into any of that, of course, you know, we got to do our housekeeping. Okay, so make sure you are following the station at The Vibe Houston on Instagram. And also, friend, make sure you're following me at Britt J Media, B-R-I-T-T-J-A-E Media. Shout out to my new followers. You know, last week I was trying to go live on Instagram, and Instagram was like, no, girl, you need some more followers. So shout out to everybody that followed me from my real page. You know, we finna go up. Just bear with me, Instagram. Like I said, we got a lot to talk about. But one thing we will not talk about is the Texans game, okay? Don't come in my DM. I don't want to talk about it. Yes, 20-6, we lost. Okay, whoop-de-doo. I'm still from the South. Period. Stick around right here on The Vibe. I got the diamond in my spot. Screwed up, click.

August birthday. 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And, baby, I was so tired. I said, you know what? Y'all just go on ahead without me. And everybody must have, like, broke their neck. Like, you turning down the Rooster and is, baby, I'm sleeping. But anyway, if you was at the Rooster last night or tonight or whatever you're doing this weekend, shout out to you. Make sure that you are enjoying yourself and staying hydrated because it's hot outside.

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I don't know. 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

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But anyway, Lil Tecca on this day, he dropped his fourth studio album, Plan A, in 2024. I like some of the songs. I like some of the Lil Tecca songs. So you know what? Shout out to Lil Tecca. Let's kick it off with him. Now, this wasn't on the album, but this is my favorite song.

I'm Brittany Jalen. And like I said, I like Lil Tecca. And I also love that interview he did with Genius where he was like, I ain't about nothing I be rapping about. That's real. That's real. Also, on this day in history, releasing his fourth studio album, David.

0: What's up? It's your girl Ronan Banks, and we're getting into some more of Houston's culture on The Vibe.
1: Your young Metro, don't trust you, I'm gonna shoot you.
2: Yeah.

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But yeah, I'll be dancing. And also, you know, I'm a performer, I guess I'll say. 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And if you know, sometimes

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I'm so sorry if you kind of hate Drake and Future. 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

0: very day, y'all. In 2015, Drake and Future dropped the hottest commercial mixtape, if you ask me, of the decade. And one of my favorite things about music is it's always a song that'll take you back to exactly where you were. And this album takes me back to being at Howard freshman year in the dorms with my girls. And when the song dropped, we could not get enough of it. Like, half of my Instagram, Twitter captions came from this. Everybody was tweeting the lyrics. Like, yeah. So even though I'm like, you know, Drake is right now, but like, yeah, that What a Time to Be Alive was truly, truly What a Time to Be Alive. Yeah. So let's kick off this block with them right here on the vibe.
1: Halloween, Taliban.

0: It's the Vibe Houston's culture. This is Brittany Jalen. Make sure you're following us on Instagram at The Vibe Houston. Y'all, I promise not too many more Drake and Future songs after this. Okay? Yeah. But I'm sorry, that this day in history, it took me back.
1: I know.
0: So y'all gonna have to go back with me. Okay?
1: I need my advance on the next one too. They know I'm gonna be around. Yeah. I need it.
2: Metro Boomin' want some more.

0: It sure was a time. Oh, you just had to be there. This is the last one, y'all. I promise. Yeah. But y'all just don't understand. Y'all just don't get it. I wake up on a daily basis right here on The Vibe.
1: Metro booming, want some more.
2: I wake up on a daily basis. I count this money up. I'm already rich. I go so already riches. I fell in love with this Dodi. I fell in love with the Roly. I wake up, pray every morning. 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

0: hard with these riches. 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
1: So out of control. It's the vibe, Houston's culture. I go by the name of Brittany Jalen, and I am back in 2015. That album means so much to me. Y'all better be, listen, I could have sat up here and played the whole thing, but I don't even, I'm not saying I don't like Drake like that, but like, isn't it funny how people can be like, oh, like, you know, I don't care for Drake, and then they play three or four Drake songs back to back. I swear that's not me. Y'all, I'm just saying I love nostalgia. And Drake is nostalgic for a lot of us, okay? But anyway, last Drake, I'm sorry. Y'all know when you hear the instrumental, it is time for our In Case You Missed It segment. Now, friend, last time we were here, we talked about a couple things. And, you know, not too much has happened, but just enough so I can catch you up. So speaking of Drake, last Drake mentioned, y'all, I promise, I'm not that big of a Drake fan. It just, coincidentally, I don't know why this is happening. But anyway, he has announced that he will be on tour for 2027.

Sierra. Sierra be outside. It don't matter how pregnant she is, okay? Sierra ain't gonna miss nothing. Oh, that's right, girl. Get it how you live. And then Nia Long got a Hollywood star. And, you know, I don't really understand too much about, like, Hollywood stars, because every time somebody gets one, I'm like, should have been had a star. Like, what is this about? But I don't know. And speaking of Nia Long, this next artist he wrapped up 2 shows in Houston this weekend as well. So, you know, shout out to you Cole fans. Stay right here with me. It's the vibe.

There's an old saying in Tennessee. I know it's in Texas, probably in Tennessee, that says, fool me once, shame on you. If fool me, we can't get fooled again.

the Vibe, Houston's culture. I go by the name of Brittany Jalen, and make sure you are following the station at The Vibe Houston. And also, friend, make sure you're keeping up with me at Britt J Media. That's BRITTJAE Media. Yes. You never know what I be talking about. I like my Instagram says, I am just a girl with a bunch of side quests. I don't know what I be doing, but I be having lots of fun. Yes, yes, lots of fun. Just like this song makes me feel. Lots of fun. Shout out to everybody getting married. Cause, hey,

I go by the name Brittany Jalen, and you are listening to Culture Vibes right here on The Vibe, Houston's Culture. Just to get this out there, the only reason, and the reason why I'm saying this, because my grandma and them listening, the only reason I played that song is because Snoop Dogg brought out Wiz Khalifa to perform said song at the iHeart Music Festival. Grandma, that's the only reason why I played that. I do not relate to that song personally.

We got some new content rolling out. We got some good podcasts coming, some good new shows coming. I mean, I need you to stay locked, friend, okay? Because then you're going to be talking about, I tell you and you didn't know, and I don't have time for that. So make sure you are following the station at The Vibe Houston. And I mean, if you are already following me, who knows, you might see a familiar face on the Fresh Faces. I don't know. I don't know. I'm just saying. Anyway, keep it locked. We got so much to talk about. You know, I'm going to shout out those Virgos. Again, shout out to my baby. But I'm going to shout out those Virgos as we are wrapping up Virgo season. But before we get to that, I got to get this song out of my head, y'all. I don't know why. You know how songs just be stuck in your head? And I have been singing this on the way to the station and wherever else I had to go. So here we go. Duffel Bag Boy right here on the vibe. Yeah.

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It's the Vibe, Houston's culture. You're listening to Culture Vibes. I go by the name of Brittany J. Lynn, and I take ride dirty to a whole nother level. No, like, in the legal way, I just, my car, it got some, that has a lot to do with my ADHD, but y'all, my car is so embarrassing. It's a little, you know, dirty exterior-wise, too. And then, oh, don't even get me started on the

actually just started happening recently, which I don't know why. I don't know if it's because I'm getting older and people expect me to be with somebody, or I don't know, but lately I've been getting, your car looks terrible, you need a man. First of all, pause. Like, who said that? Look, I'm just independent over here. I don't need no man. All I need to do is get my car fixed or get another car. You know what I'm saying? No, this was not a public service announcement of me being single, if that's what you were thinking. But I will say, you know, I'm just a girl. I don't get all

0: out of here. Get him out of here in our B-Day segment. But no, I'm just kidding, because like I've said before, Virgos is my favorite sign. Everybody loves a good Virgo. Shout out to my baby girl, Brooklyn Joy. And speaking of, this one's for her. I am, baby, right here on the vibe.
1: I'm a stargazer. 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

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Oh my goodness. Y'all know how, like, when you fall off for like a couple weeks, and a couple weeks turn into a couple months, and a couple months turn into like half the year because the year is already over? Oh, please, if you're out here, listen, I need you to wrap your arms around me and pray with me that I get back on my fitness journey. Because I used to be in the gym every day at like 5:30 a.m. Then I would get out the gym, go to work, leave work, go to class, leave class, come back, do this, do that, and then get ready for tomorrow to do it all over. And I just got tired. I was like, it is too much. No

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Shout out to everybody. Shout out to my daughter, Brooklyn Joy. Her birthday was on the 18th. We

0: Fresh, Flo Rida, Sanaa Lathan, Jada Pinkett Smith, DJ KG from Naughty by Nature, Brent Faiyaz, The Dream, Alfonso Ribeiro, a.k.a. Mr. Carlton from Fresh Prince, Jason Derulo, Mama D. Mama D is so funny. In that order. Mama D, Lazy Bone, and of course, my boy Wale, who's gonna kick it off for us. Stay right here on The Vibe.
1: Maybach Music.

Playback music. Somebody needs to get me on their producer tag ASAP. Yes, that was Wale. And I used to think Jeremiah was the dream when he first came out because they sound similar. But let's keep the Virgo fun going. Shout out to the dream. I love your girl right here on the vibe.

the vibe, Houston's culture. I have to laugh every time I hear that song because what do you say? He say, part of me feels so bad, but not that bad. I got it in for your girlfriend. It's culture vibes. I'm Brittany Jalen. I'm getting myself together. Aside from the show that I promised to dedicate just to animated rap, I'm going to do another show where we are talking about really dissecting the lyrics and laughing at them because, I mean, the dream is that guy. So, like, it worked. But imagine if, like, well, I think it has still been funny. The point is, it's humorous and we all still vibing like we get the skating ring. Anyway, we're wrapping up our Virgo section of today. So we're going to take it back to D.C. I miss you. I miss being a little Moesha. Here is crew Brent Fayez right here on The Vibe.

It's a vibe. Houston's culture. I go by the name of Brittany Jalen, and you are listening to Culture Vibes. Hey, right here on the vibe. I promise, I know I keep saying this, but every time I play my own, well, not my own music, but I'm in here, you know, playing Miss DJ, I be having a ball. I really be singing. I'm like, one of these days, I'ma just accidentally leave my mic on so I can get discovered. Anyway, I know I said we were wrapping it up, but how dare I? I'd be remiss if I did not shout out Young Jock, whose birthday is literally today. Here I go, I'm shouting out everybody else and Mama D and so on and so forth, but my boy Young Jock. And I call him my boy because, again, I'm a big, like, nostalgic person. I mean, well, hold on. Let me not even say that because people like to get crazy. I'm

ain't had no business singing the explicit version at the age I was. It's the Vibe Houston's Culture. I go by the name of Brittany Jalen, and you are listening to Culture Vibes. Thank y'all for rocking out with me. Listen, last Young Jock song. Okay, well, not his song, but you know, when you listen to one song, it'll make you think of another one. So let's just keep this nostalgic going, okay? All right, thank you, friends. Yeah.

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She had a great, great birthday party. So shout out to everybody. Shout out to the parents that brought their kids. I think I'm going to have to go

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Think about it. Listen, it's almost that time for us to wrap it up together, friend. I know. But you know I'm not going to leave you without giving my positive vibe message of the day. So you got to stick around for that. And some exciting news. Well,

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But I may have a little secret or surprise for us, for my Culture Vibe listeners. Culture Vibe listeners. I don't know. Stick around. We'll see what's up right here.

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3: It's The Vibe, Houston's culture. Yes. I go by the name of Brittany Jalen, and you are listening to Culture Vibes. Yes, friend. Yes, friend. As soon as I was getting ready to tell you about the secret that I had to tell you, suddenly, it was time for our positive vibe segment, which means, you know, I'm probably about to dip in a minute. So I'm going to just have to, I'm going to lace you up next week. But on a serious note, yes, this is what I like to call positive vibes right here on Culture Vibes. Because, you know, a lot is going on in the world, in the culture, in your mind, brain, whatever. And it's always super duper important to try to find the positive out of something, right? And so today's positive vibe message is coming from something that I keep hearing around me. Like, I promise you, I hear this message like maybe three times out the week. And it's only been happening like as of recently. And I'm not one to really believe in too many coincidences. You know, after so many coincidences, it's what I consider to be divine timing or literally just for you. But I keep hearing about the art and the beauty of starting over. Starting over. And I feel like that is super duper important. Because let's see, not too long ago, I found my 5-year plan from my junior year of undergrad. So we talking like, I don't know, math, like 7-8 years, years ago. So 5-year plan, mind you, 7-8 years ago. And I said I was, you know, I was going to do this. I was going to have this podcast. I was going to have, I was going to be married with at least one child and all of these things. So that means 2018 is when I wrote that. So 5 years from 2018 would have been what, 2023? Okay. So now here we are in 2026. I have something special on the way. I have my radio show. I do have my beautiful daughter. One and done. I'm not married yet, and that is okay. But yeah, starting over is something that I feel like we need to be a lot more conscious of and being comfortable with. So like me personally, when I was in D.C., and I was on my own, you know, fresh out of undergrad. I was working at the radio station. You couldn't tell me nothing. I had a new car, my own apartment. I was at my, what I call my big girl job, you know, in the industry that I wanted to be in. You could not tell me a thing. And then life happened. Life said, I got something to tell you. And then life happened. And so when I moved back home, I basically had to start over. And a lot of that, It kept me in the dumps mentally, because I was like, oh, here I was, you know, I thought I was at the top. And, you know, success is subjective. But to me, I was like, oh, you know, I got a corporate job right out of undergrad. Like, I didn't make it. So to come back and have to kind of like start over, I felt like a failure. But like I said, now more recently than ever, I keep hearing, you know, starting over is great. Starting over is important. Starting over is okay. And yeah, and I can honestly say that I can vouch for that 100%. Like when I moved back home to Houston, yeah, I did have to start over, but I wouldn't be in any of these spaces. I wouldn't have been able to sit in any of these rooms that I'm sitting in currently if I was still in DC. And that's just, you know, being completely transparent about it, because me starting over forced me to, you know, network and put my face out there and just go back to school, do this and that. And it is because I did all of that that led me here to tell you, friend, on this beautiful September 20th, during this beautiful positive vibe segment, that starting over is okay. So you just take a deep breath, let it in, let it out. We just start over. You know, and if it seems like, oh, I'm starting over again, well, yeah, that's because it's meant for you to start over again, because the better stuff is coming this time. You got to just keep going until it gets there. You know, you are your, what they say, power is, you know, in the tongue. And I believe heavily in, like, manifesting and, you know, praying or whatever it is that you do to make sure that your goals are reached. So, yeah, friend, if you needed to hear that, that was for you. I want you to know that it is okay to start over. I actually

And so, yeah, you know, positive vibes right here on Culture Vibes. Speaking of starting over, let me last little plug promo. I need you to follow me on my my media page, friend, because I had to start over and I still don't have enough followers to go live. So make sure you are following me at Instagram, BRITTJAE Media. And also make sure you're following the station, friend, at The Vibe Houston. Yes. Oh, such a great show. Thank you, friend, for letting me talk your ear off. And you already know, before I get to swinging and hitting the feeder, I gotta leave you with this until we talk again next Sunday.

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sign, so yeah, who that? Talking that shit, boy, who that? 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Putting all the bullshit to bed. Leather Gucci jacket, I'm sexier than red. What the f*** y'all mean? Like we in Future Cup, how this motherfucker lean, boy?

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Ride Six Flags with my hands up. 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
1: 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And that's because Ken the Man said do it.
2: The Vibe. Oh, that's a vibe. Oh, it's a vibe. And that's a vibe.
3: The Vibe.

0: down, cause they can't get up with me. 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Man, stand on it, now his can't stand me now. 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
1: That's the guy.
0: Be letting it go, I said about these niggas. 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They be gone for anything, but I can't.

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I put you down on some real without even trying. Put you down on some real without even trying. 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However I feel about it, it's just how I feel about it, you know what I'm saying? I ain't too much gotta do no explaining. What's going on? You know I'm going on, you know what I mean? Hey, who this for?

ain't official. 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When that chopper sing, you really think that they gon' miss you. I spent a $500,000 on dismissals. It's gon' be a hearse, not a verse if I diss you. Got me f***ed up. Got me f***ed up. 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

0: Hey you. 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Monday through Thursday, from 11 at night till 1 a.m.
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0: It's smooth, it's slow, and it'll put you in the mood.
3: Oh yeah.
0: It's late night vibes. On the vibe.
3: The vibe.
4: That's the vibe. That's the vibe.
3: The vibe. Houston's culture.
4: Vibe.
5: Yeah.
6: Yeah.

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I can't even imagine. 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Let me do hop in the fence to the top. T can't get me a boost. Boost the deuce. I do moves. You

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3: 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Just like Gucci said, yeah, I'm a freaky girl. Mm, he's thinking they be good to face in the still can't.

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1: What's up, though? What you want? I'm about to pull up on you right quick. You got a man. They got to do with me. Come outside right quick.
2: DJ on the beat.

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1: What's going on? This is Drake.
2: Hey, man. Say, man, what it do? This is the Freestyle King, Lil Flip.
3: 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It's Megan Thee Stallion.
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